Life gives you demons. 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Meet them at the crossroads. 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
1: And I'll come in here.
0: All right, it's all you, Winnie.
1: And I knew

A very good morning. Yes, it's Monday morning here on the Breakfast Bundle Show with me, Johnny K. Lots of music coming up. Starting off this morning with Wishbone Ash and Blowing Free. It was blowing free yesterday, but it was very windy out there. Bit of sunshine today, a little bit of rain later on. It's all good news here on White Cliffs Radio, playing all the music on the Kent Riviera. It's going to be a rocky one this Monday morning. Yeah, plenty of rock, because it's a bit rocky, isn't it, for Sir Keir Starmer and the Labour Party. Yep. He's under the cosh, I think. He's got some explaining to do.

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2: Yeah, it is. It's definitely an Aerosmith bundle this morning to start us off Monday morning. It's very, very, very rocky when it starts. Slow intro. That's what some of these tracks are like.

Yesterday I decided to go out for a run around in the car. We ended up down in Dungeness, me and Ange. And on the way back, she'd never been in there before. I don't know why I'd not taken her in there. The airport cafe, she had ham, egg and chips. And she was shocked to see the size of the food there. I mean, the plate was massive. She couldn't eat it all. I mean, these biggest slices of ham you've ever seen. And she said, it's great. And then when she saw the Sunday dinners go out of there, they're amazing. That's the airport cafe down near Portland.

The great sound of Aerosmith this morning, and that was a special request for Anthony. I said, could you play that for me, please? And I went, certainly. We aim to please. This morning, it's going to be a rocky start. Yep, plenty of rock and heavy metal. It's Heavy Metal Monday. Well, it is here on Wycliffe's Radio anyway.

Well, did you watch it yesterday? It was the MotoGP in Le Mans, the French Grand Prix down there in France, and a very interesting race it was. And I can't say any more than that because Onions might not have seen it, and I don't want to ruin it for him. But interesting, the sprint race on Saturday and the main race on Sunday. Forgot what day it was then. And yeah, brilliant, I tell you, fantastic racing. And Moto 2 was brilliant as well. Max Quiles, that's the boy you want to watch. He's going to be your new Valentino Rossi.

Yeah, I've been told by my weather forecaster this week, around here on the Kent Riviera, it could drop to -5. Would you believe it? And we've got torrential downpours from about 11 till 3 o'clock today. Yeah, I'm so cheerful, aren't I, when it comes to the weather. We're fascinated by the weather down here. But in the meantime, it is glorious sunshine. The school runs still happening today. I've never seen so many cars go up to a school. People forgot how to walk, haven't they?

Do what you gotta do. Yeah, Brian Adams for you this morning here on the radio. And these ones are going out to Simone. She does like a bit of darkness. Hope you're doing well out there, Simone and Nick. Up there, up north. We hope to see you very shortly at the next campervan convention.

0: Maria, is she really going out with him?
1: Oh, well, there she is. Let's ask her.
0: Betty, is that Johnny's ring you're wearing?
2: Mm-hmm.
1: Oh, it must be great riding with him.
0: Is he picking you up after school?
2: Mmm.
1: Oh, by the way, where'd you meet him?
3: I met him at the candy store. He turned around and smiled at me. You get the picture?
1: Oh, yes, we see.
3: That's when I fell for Johnny Cage!

It's a mad Monday, isn't it? I tell you. Very good morning. If you just joined us, it's White Cliffs Radio. It's a Breakfast Bundle show with me on the Kent Riviera.

Yes, we definitely had a really good weekend here. We watched my mate, he does a live gigs on YouTube and Facebook, and his name's Brian Christopher. He's a guitarist, he lives in Austria, does a lot of music in Holland and Portugal, and a brilliant entertainer, and what a musician. And it was great. We were reminiscing about the days when he first started gigging at my pub, the Saracen's Head, down here in Deal. And yeah, we had some great times, I tell you. You wouldn't believe the things we used to get up to. Good morning to you, Brizy.

0: Yeah, the darkness. An English country garden. Over to you, Smashy and Nicey.
1: Anything exciting?
2: Well, I'll tell you, I had a nice quiet night in for a change.
1: Oh, you can't beat a nice quiet night in for a change, can you, mate?
2: You can't.
1: Put your feet up with a young friend, get a video out of the latest film release. Buy some popcorn, maybe a few beers. Get a takeaway pizza.
2: Or a Chinese.
1: Indeed, or perhaps a nice curry. Yup, you can't beat a nice quiet night in for a change.
2: You certainly can't.
1: Unless, of course, you go for a great night out.
2: You can't beat a great night out, can you?
1: Go to the flicks with a young friend, see one of the latest film releases, buy some popcorn.
2: Have a few beers after, maybe go for a pizza.
1: Or a Chinese.
2: Or a nice curry. Yup, you can't beat a great night out.
1: You can't beat a great night out, mate. Unless, of course, you have a nice, quiet night in for a change.
2: You can't beat a nice, quiet night in for a change. And as a matter of fact, I stayed in last night.
1: Did you, mate?
2: I did. So there's two completely different ways to enjoy yourself there, a night in or a night out. And we've got full details of that in our brand new Radio Fab FM fact sheet entitled How to Enjoy Yourself.
1: What happens, Smashy, if you go round to a young friend's house for a night out and he's having a night in? Now, does that qualify as a night out or a night in?
2: Well, that's an interesting one, mate, because it's sort of in for him, but it's out for you. And yet you're both sharing the same experience in a quite literally uncanny way.
1: And then what happens if he goes out to get a takeaway pizza?
2: Or a Chinese.
1: Or a nice curry, indeed.
2: Well, he's out, you're out, but you're in. And he's also having a night in, even though he's out. But he will be in.
3: Would you take...
2: when he gets back, when you'll still be out. So, I got it. Because he's actually only out temporarily, and he will be in as soon as he's...
1: Continue, Smash, I'm enthralled.
2: You see, he's sort of in, and yet at the same time, you're out. So it's got to be out.
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5: Putting Bassett's licorice all sorts into a handy-sized bag. This was bound to happen.

There's lots and lots of requests coming in. I just got a message from Chris. And yeah, your requests will be played about 7 or 8 minutes past nine this morning. In the meantime, it's Scouting for Girls.

Tiffany raised a glass to Scouting for Girls. I'm going to go see them live at Preston Music Festival this year.

0: No sun, plenty of clouds, few cars. Probably darling wife down there to have a lovely hot dog and an eggplant, which is really good. So that's nice. But now what I'm going to do, I'm going to go to see someone down at the Bay Kiosk where they do the old teas and coffees. I think she's busy in there, but I will make her jump because I don't think she can see me yet. Well, she can now. So I'm just bringing in an interlude to come in to speak to you from White Cliffs Radio, which you can contact us on or read on us on whitecliffsradio.co.uk. And I'm Chris. And you are?
1: I'm Kate.
0: This is Kate, a lovely smile every time I come down there, and everyone is, will see it and confirm she's got a beautiful smile. There's usually two on today. And the other one is?
1: Barbara.
0: And Barbara's not here. She's cooking as well, normally. Good team. And they always bring out your food to you where you're sitting. What a service. But anyway, what it is, I'm coming out to speak to someone against Kate because I want to know a little bit about her, what she likes doing, and why she wants to pick this beautiful place to work from. Your turn, Kate.
1: No, I absolutely love working down here. You know, every time you look out to sea, it's a different view. Whether it's sunny or the sea's rough, it's just beautiful to be down here.
0: Yeah, I think that's what a lot of people are coming down here for, isn't it? It's purely the ambiance down here. You never know what you're going to get. I've been out there looking at the seals. I think it's the same one, saw it pop its head up 3 or 4 times. But it's brilliant, so I thought I saw 4 instead of 1. But that's not bad anyway. Especially having hot chopped up giant here. Always have it, it's beautiful down here. And the egg and cheese back, which was good for me. I'll say, so the missus, she had the, I'll read off that, it's called the Cantonese hot dog. Which was really good. So, how long have you been here, Kate?
1: I've been here 2 years now.
0: Wow. Is it a long 2 years or a very short 2 years?
1: It's a long 2 years. Yeah. Especially in the summertime, because we do get extremely busy.
0: Yeah.
1: But I really enjoy working down here. And even on my days off, I do live in the village and I still come down here to visit.
0: Oh, so you live at the top of the hill?
1: Yeah. The top there.
0: Oh, great. That's even better. So it's in one of those mansions, I presume, you're living.
1: I wish.
0: Yeah. Otherwise, you wouldn't need to come here, would you? So I'm just looking around in case people want to be served. No, they're not. So that's all right then. Yeah, so you, would you walk down here or would you bring the car?
1: I do bring the car. Just because after a long day down here, it is a struggle getting up those steps, I must admit. So...
0: Do you get your family come down and visit you?
1: Yeah, all the time.
0: Yeah?
1: Yeah, all the time.
0: That's
1: children
0: nice.
1: Come down. Yeah.
0: So, do they come down and help you behind here, or do they sit and get you to make them their tea and coffees and hot drinks, cold drinks?
1: No, they do help me, and sometimes at the end of the day, they will help tidy up as well. So, they're good boys, yeah.
0: Oh, that is nice. You've got 2 kids then, have you?
1: Yeah.
0: Two children.
1: 2 children.
0: I'm saying kids.
1: Yeah. Daniel, he's older, he's in his 20s, and I've got Finley as well.
0: Oh,
1: he's
0: that's
1: 13.
0: So, yeah. Oh, 13,
1: teenager.
0: Hormones.
1: Yeah.
0: Oh, that's all you need. So do they play a lot of music indoors, or?
1: Yeah, we are a music family, we love listening to music.
0: Oh, so what kind of music do you like, which is more important?
1: I like all the 80s really, 70s and 80s. I like a little bit of everything, depending what mood you're in.
0: Yeah, Well, White Cliffs Radio fortunately plays 50s, 60s, 70s, 80s and 90s. And we have live show in the morning from 7:30 till 10 o'clock by Johnny K, which is live, where this will be going on. So by the time you've cooked here, done all your bits and pieces, relaxed, it'll be on over the next couple of days. You can bring your phone and listen to White Cliffs Radio. It's on a WhatsApp, so it's easily done. Or if you're at home, you just ask one of your kit, you and your lads, to say, play White Cliffs Radio on their phones for Mum and listen to me. So if you like that kind of music, have you got any requests?
1: Do you know what? Today marks 15 years of losing my dad, actually. And we played, and he also sung to us, David.

0: Bowie Heroes when he was in the hospice in Canterbury. We also played it at his funeral. So do you know what, I can't believe you're here today. So yeah, that's what I'd like to request is David Bowie.
1: That's one what we will do, and make sure that. Have you got other requests? You can have three, you can have four, or you can have the one, it's up to you, because it's about you as well. What's one of your best songs without being celebrating your dad?
0: I really like Alex Warren at the moment.
1: Okay.
0: Ordinary.
1: Okay.
0: Yeah, I think it's a beautiful song.
1: Yes, it is. It really is.
0: Yeah.
1: And one other, anything about the sea or about your boys?
0: The sea, I'd say Sailing by Rod Stewart.
1: Yeah, beautiful song. Yeah. It is really good.
0: I think that's quite appropriate for where we are.
1: It is, isn't it?
0: Yeah.
1: It is. Well, what I'll do, I'm going to hang up now, having a chat, because, I don't know. No, I might stay a little bit longer, because no one around. So, you're born and bred up here, or is it the fact that you moved here?
0: I was born in Dover.
1: Oh, okay. Dover girl. Not
0: Dover
1: bad.
0: Dover girl. And so I've lived over here with my children about 17 years now in the village.
1: Wow. So, well, it's not too bad, is it, eh? What a life you must be leading down here. Just come out your front door, go to the top of the hill, and look at France, see Pierre, waving his beret.
0: Exactly. Yeah. But no, we love doing the cliff walks, actually. Got a couple of dogs, Cocker Spaniel, so we love walking the dogs.
1: And what's the dog called?
0: So we've got Lola.
1: Lola.
0: Yeah.
1: Now, there's a record, isn't it?
0: It is, kinks. Yes. Yeah. Yeah, and we've got Ellie. Yes.
1: Ellie Fitzgerald, I suppose. That could be, it could be a nice little record on that one. We'll think about that and surprise you. All right, we'll put it on tomorrow morning. We'll play this tomorrow morning and the following day to see if you want to listen to it. If not, tell your friends. This is what you're on the radio.
0: I'll have a day off tomorrow, so I'll be able to listen.
1: Brilliant. Oh, we don't sleep in.
0: I've got a school run to do, there's no chance.
1: Oh, in that case then, that's not too problem. Well, your boys have been mentioned, obviously. And I hope you have a nice evening this evening, sitting relaxing with a nice rock of wine, thinking about Dad in the back garden. Oh, that'd be so lovely.
0: Yeah, be lovely.
1: Well, thank you very much for your time. I couldn't get back here sooner, which I was intending to do. But sometimes down here, and it's the truth, they only take cash. Because the way the weather is down here, that the signal doesn't get through to the card machine. But not a problem. So always come prepared with cash in your pocket, because you can't be coming down here at the Bay Kiosk. And it's the first time I've seen it, is the Bay Kiosk name. I thought, what's it called? But now I know, so I looked. Well, speak to you soon, listeners, and we will get back to you with another community feed. Bye now.
2: 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This is Johnny Kay here on White Cliffs Radio. I've just been listening to Chris and yourself here on the radio and your music requests here on the Breakfast Bundle Show. With me, Johnny Kay, it's a Friday fry-up. I couldn't do yesterday. I had building materials delivered, so I did a pre-recorded show. But for you today, especially this Friday, this music's going out to you, Kate, and your family. And this one is for your dad.

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2: They say the holy water's watered down, and this town's lost its faith. 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

Yep, Sir Rod Stewart there for you this morning here on White Cliffs Radio. Going out to Kate this morning from St. Margaret's Bay Kiosk. Yeah, you get cracking hot dog down.

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1: The one and only Ella Fitzgerald. For you here on the radio this morning, Blue Skies. It'd be nice if we had the whole summer with Blue Skies.

Yeah, it's Friday morning. It's the Breakfast Bundle Show with me, Johnny K. Send in your requests through WhatsApp. We're the station. We play the music. You pick the songs.

0: Yep, I do try and get everyone to request in. We're running out of time this morning. I've got some Stevie Nicks coming up
1: songs at the moment. That's Metal C for you this morning here on

The great voice of Stevie Nicks there for you this morning here on the radio. Don't forget, if you've got any requests, you can WhatsApp us here on Whitecliffs Radio WhatsApp, or you can text me direct. 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

No, John, no, John, no, John. That was the wrong track, wasn't it? Yeah, it was. What am I like today? Anyway, bye-bye for now. I'm going. Yeah, I'm going out into the garden. Put everything away before it starts raining. Anyway, have a good day. Have a great Monday. I'll be back tomorrow, Tuesday morning, with some more bundles for you. Have a great day. Bye-bye for now.

And you're listening to The Breakfast Bundle with me, Dickie Hart, here on Whitecliffs Radio. And today's chosen artist is The Status Quo, and they're playing their acoustic version, something you probably thought you'd never, ever hear. Whoever would have thought you'd ever hear Status Quo with violins and accordions? Well, you are hearing it today on in The Breakfast Bundle. And to continue, we're going to carry on with the concert, which came from the Royal Albert Hall in 2017.

That was quite sensational, wasn't it, there, the old Quo. And the acoustic version, they've done that quite a few times. In fact, I've got another recording of them doing that at Proms in the Park in Hyde Park in London. So there you are, there is the Breakfast Bundle for this morning. Four tracks from the legendary Status Quo. How do you become part of the Breakfast Bundle Club? Well, no problem, just send us a text message. Oh, sorry, not a text message, email to contact@whitecliffsradio.co.uk. That's contact@whitecliffsradio.co.uk, and just write down the artist or the group and the four songs. Tell us a little bit about why you like the artist, or maybe you've chosen those particular songs, and maybe the songs might not all be from one particular artist or group. Maybe, you know, maybe the songs that you remember from your school days or something like that, or something, you know, there's some sort of connection between the songs. That's all that really matters. And send it through here to Whitecliffs Radio, and who

Who knows, within the next 2 or 3 days, you could be listening to your 4 favourite songs, your chosen songs, here on Wycliffe's Radio. It's time for another breakfast bundle here on Wycliffe's Radio with me, Dickie Hart. And today's chosen artist is Eric Clapton, old Slow Hand himself. If you're not familiar with the concept, what we do is we take an artist or a group and we play 4 tracks on the bounce. Try not to always play their the ones that everyone knows, like maybe tracks that they would be considered as singles and made the charts, but usually sort of more obscure, slightly album tracks. As I said, today's artist is Eric Clapton, Slow Hand himself. So, Eric, from Surrey, Opportunity Knocks. Enjoy.

There's a couple of tracks there from Old Slow Hand himself. The first one, Bell Bottom Blues, from his Derek and the Dominoes album. And I've Got a Rock and Roll Heart. Two more tracks to come. The last one's going to be the track that everybody associates with Mr. Clapton, and that is Layla. The reason I'm going to play Layla, because a very, very few people play it in their entirety. So we're going to actually play the long, full version, the full fat version, none of this skimmed milk stuff here on Whitecliff Radio. And those that have seen the film, this will immediately make you think of that excellent film, Martin Scorsese's The Goodfellas. So, continuing with a couple of tracks here from Mr. Clapton, we continue with The Breakfast Bundle.

And there we had the Layla in its entirety. And I made the reference earlier there to the film Goodfellas. It's that music they play, and then with the voice over the top there, to when all the bodies are turning up, where Jimmy Conway stroke Robert De Niro has cut all the anything to do with the robbery they did. All the people associated are all suddenly appearing in the backs of meat wagons or in rubbish bins, etc., etc., and all sort of wonderful places. Great bit of music, and very often nobody plays that part of Layla. Right, so what has it been? Well, it's been the Breakfast Bundle. Eric Clapton's been the featured artist. Very simple. How do you become part of the Breakfast Club? Well, very simple. If you want to be part of the Breakfast Bundle, then you just contact us here on contact@whitecliffsradio.co.uk. Tell us who you want to be in the bundle, and give us four tracks and tell us why you want them in the bundle. Or maybe just tell us why you've chosen the tracks. And also, at the end of it, maybe the tracks don't all have to be from the same artist. They may be from, you know, so from your school days, or the days when you were a little bit younger and you used to go down the disco. It doesn't matter. Just let us know here on Whitecliffs Radio why you want that artist, or why you want those particular four tracks. And we look forward to receiving those messages and playing them here on Whitecliffs Radio. Morning, it's now time for the Breakfast Bundle here on Whitecliffs Radio. If you're not familiar with the concept, we take a group, or we have listeners' suggestions, and they pick four tracks from their favourite artists. So today's chosen artist is the Rolling Stones. Four tracks from the Stones, maybe not the tracks you're expecting, the four classics. We try to pick out something a little bit different, or we ask our listeners to pick out something a little bit different. So sit back, enjoy, and listen to the Rolling Stones at their best. Enjoy.

So we're playing the Breakfast Bundle today here, and today's artist is the Rolling Stones. A couple of absolute corkers there, Respectable and the Harlem Shuffle. Next is, it's a track we all know, but maybe in a slightly different style, and that's going to be followed by, one of my favourite tracks by the Stones, a live version. I'm not going to tell you what it is, but I absolutely love it, and it's great if you actually see the actual concerts, film of the concert with it. It's a track where Ronnie Wood and Keith Richards really, really go to town. So, this is the Breakfast Bundle, and this is the Rolling Stones. Next is a track you're all going to recognise, followed by, one of my favourites.

Absolute cracker there. I love that one. When the Whip Comes Down, a live version there. Some people might not like it. I like it. My show, therefore my choice, and I overrode everybody there, made an executive decision and played it. Well, that's what it's all about, isn't it? I hope you enjoyed the different version of Honky Tonk Woman called Country Honk. I'm not actually quite sure where that's come from, what album that's actually on there. But really, really well done by the Stones. And it's a bit like the Beatles. There are thousands and thousands of combinations you could put together and everybody would say, no, that's not the best, and totally disagree. Well, if you disagree, great. Let us know. Here on Whitecliffe Radio, just let us know on contact@whitecliffradio.co.uk. Send us through your suggestions. Just send us through your artist and the four tracks that you would like to hear. And now you can be listening to them on Whitecliffe Radio. Very simple. Send it through, a bit of information why you like that artist and why you've chosen those four particular tracks here and you want us to play them, and we're more than happy to play them. Remember, contact us on contact@whitecliffradio.co.uk. And this is The Breakfast, or this was, I should say, this was The Breakfast Bundle.

0: records are small and holes are large. 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

45's Jackie Wilson. I've lost you. Well, I knew I should have sewn your name in your underwear. I'm David Bruce, and coming up next, I've got a six-pack for you. Six great Forgotten 45s in a row, and this time it's going to be a killer six-pack. We'll get to it right after a retromercial with the Paris Sisters.

boys and girls.

Bruce, starting off our killer six pack, six songs to honor the late Jerry Lee Lewis, the last man standing of 50s rock and roll. Let's raise a glass and drink some wine, Spodey.

45s and number 3 of a killer six-pack. Six songs saluting the last man standing of 1950s rock and roll, Jerry Lee Lewis. Here doing a cover of Ray Charles. What? What'd I say?

diamond ring. She know how to shake that thing, all right. Tell your mama, tell your pa.

violent, I get wild as a hurricane. 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
0: restless.

0: 45s, wrapping up a killer six-pack salute to the late Jerry Lee Lewis as he began a country music career in the late 60s with Another Place, Another Time. I'm another disc jockey, David Bruce, and I've got more great Forgotten 45s coming up right after a retromercial.
1: I'm your Dodge Rebellion girl, introducing the new singing sensation, the Dodge Boys.
2: We're not here to criticize, we're not here to tell you lies, we're just here to put you wise to the things we like about a Dodge. Let's talk about that white hat dart, its brand new look is awfully smart.
3: Ah, but styling looks are just the start of the things you like about a Dodge.
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3: You'll find, my friend, it's mighty nice, and that's what

0: 1045's Johnny Cash wants to know, what is truth? Good luck with that in an election year. Yeah.
1: The old man turned off the radio, said, where did all of the old songs go? Kids sure play funny music these days. They play it in the strangest way. Said, it looks to me like they've all gone wild. It was peaceful back when I was a child. Well, man, could it be that the girls and boys are trying to be heard above your noise? And the lonely voice of youth cries, what is truth? A little boy of three sitting on the floor looks up and says, Daddy, what is war? Son, that's when people fight and die. A little boy of three says, Daddy, why? Young man of 17 in Sunday school, being taught the golden rule. And by the time another year's gone around, it may be his turn to lay his life down.

man sitting on the witness stand. The man with the book says, raise your hand. Repeat after me, I solemnly swear. The man looked down at his long hair. And although the young man solemnly swore, nobody seemed to hear anymore. And it didn't really matter if the truth was there. It was the cut of his clothes and the length of his hair.

girl dancing to the latest beat has found new ways to move her feet. A young man speaking in the city square is trying to tell somebody that he cares. Yeah, the ones that you're calling wild are gonna be the leaders in a little while. This old world's waking to a newborn day.

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1: 45s and David Bruce taking your request 24/7 because it's a lot more interesting than getting pitches for extended car warranties. 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So just what kind of lady is D.D. Sharp? Well, I think we're about to find out right here on the Forgotten 45s.

45s where the box tops are so deep in something, we can only imagine what that is, as Alex Chilton steps up to the microphone to sing.

0: 1045's Martha Reeves. What am I going to do without your Vandellas? I'm David Bruce, and I've got more great Forgotten 45s coming up right after a retromercial.
1: Otto Preminger presents Bunny Lake is Missing. 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Laurence Olivier is immense.
2: 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One small, simple proof that Bunny Lake exists.
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0: Come on, baby, it's Buddy Knox.

riding 45s, singing songs, and planting trees. It's the Arbors, and I can't quit her, because ESPN's under contract.

45s with the Arbors. I can't quiet quitter. But as you know by that music, it's time for me, David Bruce, to leave the scene of my record machine. However, comma, you know, I never really go away. Because if you go to ForgottenFortyFives.com and click on the listen link, you will find oodles of Forgotten 45's episodes to listen to over and over and over again until your ears hit you with a restraining order. But until next time, I'll catch you on the flip side.

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Make a deal. Meet them at the crossroads. 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

0: I'm crazy for feeling so blue.
1: And I'll come in here.
2: All right, it's all you, Willie.
0: And I knew

0: That's Texas with the wonderful Charlene Spiteri and a song called Halo. And we started off this week with the Noisettes, or is that the Noisettes? And Never Forget You. Welcome along to the Gary Jackson Experience. As Kimmy Pops has already said, experiences can vary. Hopefully this will be reasonably acceptable. We'll move on in the direction of the end of the show, because we've only just started, with a Beatles cover version from the Thompson Twins.
1: They covered the Beatles. Maybe they should have known.

I think that may be my favourite John Lennon song, Revolution. That was the Thompson Twins version of Revolution, doing a good version of a Beatles classic. And now, here's Kirsty MacColl and her excellent version of a 60s classic.

Kirsty MacColl and a song called Days. Of course, Ray Davies of the Kinks wrote that. Saw Kirsty in concert once, and she was brilliant. I have to say, she was absolutely brilliant, but the poor girl was so nervous. She used to suffer terribly from stage fright, but it didn't stop her putting on a great show.

0: Shakin' Stevens. And he might. Well, you know, when you're as popular as he is, you don't have to make a decision on straight away. You can deliberate.
1: If you see somebody showing any of the signs of a stroke, you don't have to think about it. You just dial 999. Use the FAST test. F, face. Has their face fallen on one side? Can they smile? A, arms. Can they raise both arms and keep them there? S, speech. Is their speech slurred? T, time. Time to call 999 if you see any one of these signs. Act fast, make the call, dial 999.
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0: You haven't decided where you're going for your holidays then next year?
1: We're about to look through some brushes.
0: Of course, Leonard and I went to Greece last year.
1: No, Bert and I have been to Greece with Wallace Arnold's Sunkissed Package Holiday Intercontinental Tours.
0: Oh, really? Did you have the shish kebabs?
1: From the moment we arrived. All down that side.
0: Did you see the Acropolis?
1: See it? We were never off it. Our Bert were bent double. He's not been right for years, you know. There's no Vaseline over there, you know.

0: Oh yes, there was Senorita by Shawn Mendes and Camila Cabello. And before that we heard The Wanted and a song called Walks Like Rihanna. So I'm guessing with her feet close to the ground. Now, two songs with the same title. They're both called Take Me Home, and we'll start with Cash Cash.
1: The same difference. Different songs that share a title.

0: The same difference.
1: We're going to do a song that the Right Honourable Gentleman has never heard before.

0: That's a band called Red Wing, who were very, very successful in their native California, playing state fairs and stuff like that. Title track from one of their albums called Take Me Home. Before that, Cash Cash, a much more recent song, also called Take Me Home.
1: Bringing back the

0: That's a band called Hello, who had a hit in the 1970s with that song, New York Groove.
1: The Kelly Turner Foundation. 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

0: Soul to Soul and Back to Life. Before that, we heard Black Box, of course, and their number one, Ride on Time. Now it's time to go back to the 1970s, and in particular, albums.
1: They sold more than singles, the 1970s album track.
0: This one comes from Bob Seger and the Silver Bullet Band, an album called Stranger in Town, which contained his one and only British hit, We've Got Tonight. But this is a song from it called Still the Same.

The 1970s album track this week, Bob Seger and the Silver Bullet Band, and Still the Same. As we head towards the Book of Days this week, yes, the Gary Jackson Show birthday file. And to take us in that direction, this is Paloma Faith and a song called Guilty.

0: Paloma Faith and Guilty.
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Many happy returns of the day today to Edward John O'Brien, guitarist with Radiohead. Their 1993 debut single, Creep, which we've just heard, was initially unsuccessful, but it became a worldwide hit 7 months after the release of their debut album, Pablo Honey. Their 1997 album, OK Computer, appeared in many 1997 critics' lists and listeners' polls for Best Album of the Year. Happy birthday today also, born today in 1967, Frankie Poulian, bass with The Darkness, who had the 2003 UK number 2 single with this, I Believe in a Thing Called Love.

0: Happy birthday to Graham Clark, bassist with Scottish band Wet Wet Wet, born today in 1966. They are best known for that cover of the Troggs' 1960s hit Love Is All Around, which spent 15 weeks at number one on the UK charts. The song was written by Reg Presley of the Troggs, and the Troggs were the first band to get it in the charts in 1967. And while Wet Wet Wet were riding at number one, Reg Presley was going regularly every week to W.H. Smith's in his hometown of Andover to check that it was still number one. Because, of course, having written it, he got the songwriting royalties. And as he confirmed after Wet Wet Wet had the hit, it did make him a millionaire. Happy birthday also to one of my musical favourites, born today in 1944, Dave Edmunds, Welsh singer, songwriter, guitarist, actor and record producer. With Love Sculpture, he had the 1968 UK number 5 Sabre Dance, and of course a number 1 with I Hear You Knocking in 1970. Well, here he is from, I think, his last album. It's certainly a very recent album called Again. And standing at the crossroads.
1: I'm standing.

0: Dave Edmonds and Standing at the Crossroads. And we will shortly be having the interview this week with Gina Lana and also hearing her latest release.
1: Hi, I'm Steve Morris, and I'd be really happy if you joined me on a Sunday afternoon between 3 and 5 for a saunter down the byways and highways of songs and tunes, a kind of musical mystery tour where the destination is always oral satisfaction. 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
3: What part of France do you come from?
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3: Nipples?
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0: Shabba Ranks and Lover Man. Now we're off to talk to my guest on the show this week, Gina Lana, about her new record and her career to date, which is beginning to take off in a big way. I caught up with her on the phone the other day. There's a lady on the phone now that you may not have heard of yet, but I think she's going to have a golden future in the music industry. Her name is Gina Lana. Welcome to the show, Gina.
1: Hi, thank you so much for having me. Oh, what a nice introduction.
0: I've been doing it a while.
1: Yeah, thank you so much.
0: New song you've got out, I Think I Love You, which is terrific, from an album called Something Good. Now, am I got this right? You were kind of guided in the direction of music from your mum, weren't you?
1: When I was six to eight days old, roughly, I had lung issues that involved one of them being taken out eventually. And because I only had a sort of bit of lung strength, my mum thought, why not strengthen it, or why not try and strengthen it, and get her into singing lessons. And then I just loved it.
0: Yeah, and it certainly doesn't affect your singing.
1: Oh, thank you. Yeah, I mean, it was so long ago now that I don't really know anything else.
0: Yeah, yeah. And you were famously caught out on the Jeremy Vine show on Radio 2, no less.
1: Yeah, I know. It was an amazing experience. It's one of the most bizarre experiences of my life, given I knew nothing about it.
0: How did it feel when you were sort of dropped in it there and suddenly Jeremy said, well, actually, I'm recording. This is going out on air.
1: I don't know. All I could think of was, don't swear. So I don't think I said it for not very big. But it was amazing. It was just incredible to realise how much had been going on behind the scenes without my knowledge, with my mum and everybody there. And then played my music, which was amazing.
0: Yeah. Now, you've according to this, you've written for other artists as well as yourself. Did the writing for the other artists come first?
1: No, definitely not. I've been writing since I was sort of 13, 14, and they were terrible skimmers, really, really awful songs when I was about 14. And then sort of I practiced and got better, and I liked the idea of singing my own music. And then as I got older and, started recording my own stuff, I loved the idea of sending songs to other people or writing with specific people in mind and going from there, really.
0: Now, you come from Brighton, which has a great music scene. Has that been a help?
1: Yeah, I mean, it will be way more than I sort of realise in my subconscious. It absolutely being around this kind of, this amount of creativity and things like that, it definitely will have made a difference.
0: Yeah. And how do you actually write songs? Do they just come to you, or are you one of those writers that can just sit down and say, right, I better write some music now?
1: I think it changes every time. I think every songwriter who gets this question is always like, oh, I never know how to answer. There seems to be no right answer. But a lot of the time I do just sit down and sort of play the song from beginning to end and hope I have my voice recorder on, and then just go back and actually learn what I've just written. With a few tweaks. So, yeah, and then sometimes it takes me 5 months to finish it off.
0: Yeah.
1: So it does vary.
0: Live gigs. I think you've got some listed on your website. Are there any more going to be coming along?
1: There definitely will. I'm not sure what I'm allowed to mention at the moment.
0: Right.
1: Summer is looking really exciting. And I'm hoping in the next few weeks, if people are following, there's some really, really exciting announcements.
0: And your live gigs, will you have a band with you? Because I know some of the venues you play are a bit cosy, so it's difficult getting a band in.
1: Yeah, I know. I will have a band. We're going to squeeze four of us onto the little stages. But yeah, all-girl band, so shout out to the girls.
0: Oh, right, excellent.
1: Yeah, and I love it. I'm just very, very lucky.
0: Yeah. Well, it's lovely to talk to you.
1: Well, thank you.
0: We'll hear the new song now, and best of luck for the future.
1: Well, thank you so much. Thank you for having me on.
0: Lovely to talk to Gina. I did say after we hung up that I hope I could talk to her again when she was in the charts, probably with this.

Gina Lana and her new release, I Think I Love You. And I can speak from experience that when you've heard that a few times, it really sticks in your mind. So hopefully it's going to be a great success for her, just like this was for the Vapors.

Anita Baker, Eddie Van Halen, Roddy Frame, Phil Collins, Steve Marriott, John Lydon, and a whole host of other artists will be making up the birthday file a bit later on. Steve Bishop-Oldie is a solo single from the lead singer of Scottish rock band Nazareth. The 90s choice is a solo single from one of Status Quo's lead singers. Stalled at Two goes back to 1962 and 1971, and we've got a shed load of great oldies like this one.

Wow. I think that was a song where he passed out after he finished recording. He put so much effort into hitting that last note, a bit like a lot of the audience listening in, I guess. Tom Jones at number two in November 1971 with Till, held off from that coveted number one position by Slade and 'Cause I Love You. And before that, superb bit of trad jazz, Kenny Ball and his Jazzmen from January 62, held at two with Midnight in Moscow by Danny Williams and Moon River. That's the stored at two for this week. Alan Riddell, is that Riddell? Got in touch from Ramsgate. He emailed in. He said, Steve, I've been in touch with a couple of your colleagues at that station there. I've been after David Castle and 10 to 8, but nobody seems to have it there. Well, Alan, see, you should have got in touch with me first. Here it is. It's because I kept it myself.

I love my primitive stereo sound. The instruments over there and the vocals over that side. Beatles there, and we've got a couple of 80s songs to kickstart the birthday file. But first up, this.

0: Hi, I'm Gary Jackson, and I can invite you on an all-expenses-paid trip to the dark side of the moon, particularly if you like classic progressive rock, because it's 2 hours of that stuff, not a lot of chat, but just music from albums that sold by the truckload but are hardly ever heard anywhere these days on radio. So Dark Side of the Moon is the name of the show. 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
1: Hi, I'm Jeff Dorsett. 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

That is a stunning vocal performance, isn't it? Happy birthday, Anita Baker, born in Toledo, Ohio, 26th of January 1958. Singer with late 70s funk band Chapter 8. She went solo and rose to stardom following the release of her platinum-selling second album, Rapture. And from that, Sweet Love got to number 13 in the UK in December 1986. Shares a birth date with Eddie Van Halen, born in Amsterdam, 1955, 26th of January, and he died, 5 years ago now. Considered one of the best and most influential guitarists in the history of rock music, it is his guitar solo you hear in Michael Jackson's Beat It. He was the founder and main songwriter for the American hard rock band Van Halen, and here they are with Why Can't This Be Love, got to number 8 for 2 weeks in May 1986.

This is the only show that's brave or daft enough to seg Van Halen into Akkerbilk. Not that I'd ever make an apology for playing an Akkerbilk record. Superb musician. He was born Bernard Bilk in Pensford, Somerset, 28th of January 1929. He died in 2013. Jazz clarinetist and vocalist, known for his breathy vibrato-rich lower register clarinet style and distinctive appearance, goatee beard, bowler hat and striped waistcoat. With the Leon Young String Chorale, that was Lonely, got to number 14 in the UK charts in October 1962. Gene McFadden, he was born in South Carolina, another one for the 28th of January 1949, and he died in 2006. Singer, songwriter and record producer who was one of the key members of the Philadelphia International record label with John Whitehead. They were the successful duo McFadden and Whitehead. And there ain't no stopping us now. Disco classic got to number 5 in the UK charts in June 1979. Here we go.

No, not Arnold Schwarzenegger. That was, in fact, Sacha Distel. He was born Alexandre Distel in Paris, 29th of January 1933, and he died 21 years ago now. French singer, guitarist and actor. He wrote Tony Bennett's early 60s American hit, The Good Life. His only UK hit was a cover of Bacharach and David's Raindrops Keep Falling on My Head, which he also recorded in French and Italian. The UK version got to number 10 here in March 1970. Roddy Frame, he was born in East Kilbride in South Lanarkshire, 1964 on the 29th of January. Singer, songwriter, musician who founded and fronted 80s new wave band Aztec Camera. Their best-selling single was Somewhere in My Heart. I'm not going to play that, it's far too obvious. I've gone for Oblivious instead. Top 50 hit originally in 1983, eventually got to number 18, November into December 1983.

second birthday, Mark Winter, born Terry Lewis in Woking, Surrey, 29th of January 1943. He enjoyed a lengthy career, starting in the 60s as a pop singer of four UK top 20 hits, and later emerged as an actor in films, musicals and plays. And he took Venus in Blue Jeans to number four in October 1962. Another one with a birth date here, the 29th of January. Charlie Wilson, born in Tulsa, Oklahoma, in 1953. Singer-songwriter, record producer and lead singer of American R&B funk outfit The Gap Band, formed in 1967 with Charlie and brothers Ronnie and Robert and others as well. The Gap name came from the streets Greenwood, Archer and Pine in the brothers' hometown of Tulsa. With Stevie Wonder on harmonica and backing vocals, they all helped Someday get to number 17 in the UK charts in April 1984.

They're probably better known for the single that goes, oops, upside your head, say, oops, upside your head. Say, oops, upside your head, say, oops, upside your head. It makes everybody fall to the floor as if they're in a boat, start dancing that strange song. I never really understood that. Who else has got a birthday? Horst Jankowski, 30th of January 1936 in Berlin. He died in 1998. A classically trained pianist, jazz musician and composer of easy listening. His A Walk in the Black Forest was originally heard in the TV series Perry Mason in 1957, but didn't chart for another 8 years, I think it was. A US number 12 got to number 3 here in August 1965. I think they still play this. Plymouth Argyle at their home park stadium. Not too sure about that. Do they run out to it or play it at the end of the game? I'm sure somebody will let me know.

0: Hi, everybody. This is Jeff Hyman, your host for Somewhere in Time. I like to call my show Candy for the Ear and Food for the Brain because it's an hour of great music blended with the stories behind it. I present shows about different genres of music, from rock to disco, country, and folk. Some shows are about historical events, like the iconic Woodstock concert. It's kind of like a box of chocolates. You never know what you're going to get. So join me every Thursday night at 5 p.m. right here on White Cliffs Radio.
1: Hello, Steve Wood here. 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I'll be playing some of my records. I'll see you there.
2: 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F, face. 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Can they smile? A, arms. Can they raise both arms and keep them there? S, speech. Is their speech slurred? T, time. 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
5: Key clash, but worth it for this beautiful song.

Another one of those songs that just wish it would last a bit longer. It's not me fading it out, honestly. Happy birthday, Phil Collins of Chiswick, West London. 30th of January he was born in 1950. Drummer and then lead singer with Genesis following Peter Gabriel's mid-70s departure. He had a substantial concurrent solo career, recording 8 solo studio albums. He acted in the film Buster. He's been on stage as the Artful Dodger in a West End production of Oliver and appeared in Miami Vice as well. 7 Grammys, 6 Brits, and an Academy Award before ill health forced his early retirement. So that was from the LP. And then there were 3 Many Too Many. It's a single only just got into the top 50, shamefully, in the summer of 1978. Remembering Steve Marriott, who was born in Manor Park, East London, on the 30th of January 1947. He died in 1991, aged just 44. I think it was a house fire, wasn't it, that took his life? Something awful like that. Frontman of both Small Faces and Humble Pie, later becoming disillusioned with the music industry, he faded into obscurity. A guitarist and keyboardist, he wrote Humble Pie's Natural Born Boogie, and this got to number 4 in the UK charts in September 1969.

Their Don't Ask Me got to number 22 in October 1990. Harry Casey, he was born in Florida, 31st of January 1951, record producer and singer-songwriter with soul and funk group Casey and the Sunshine Band, and helped to shape and progress the burgeoning 70s disco scene. Hey, want to sound your funky horns? Got to number 17 for 2 weeks, December 1975.

0: Ed Cole, his birthday, it's 31st of January 1961, Buxton, Derbyshire is where he appeared, songwriter of many literary and pop culture references for 80s rock band and pop band Lloyd Cole and the Commotions. He was lead singer of the group he formed in Glasgow while at university there. That was last weekend, got to number 17 in November 1985. On to the 1st of February, four artists here with a birthday to the 1st of February. First up, Ray Sawyer, born in Chickasaw, Alabama, 1937. He died in 2018. Percussionist and occasional vocalist with 70s New Jersey rock band Dr. Hook and the Medicine Show, recognisable by his eye patch and cowboy hat. He sang lead on their American 1973 number 6 hit, the weird yet wonderful cover of Rolling Stone.
1: I don't believe it. Don't touch me. Hey, Ray. Hey, Sugar, tell them who we are.
2: Well, we're big rock singers. We got golden fingers, and we're loved everywhere we go.
1: That sounds like us.
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Consecutive weeks for those two. Don Everly, born Isaac Donald Everly in Brownlee, Kentucky, 1st of February 1937. He died in 2021. Phil was a birthday filer just last week, but Don was the elder of the Everly brothers by a couple of years, and Don played the steel string guitar and sang baritone to Phil's tenor harmony. That was Devoted to You, number one hit in Canada, number 10 in the States, and 25 in Australia in 1958. Dennis Brown, born in Kingston, Jamaica, 1957, also on the 1st of February. He died in 1999, aged just 42. Reggae singer who was huge in his homeland and recorded more than 75 albums, but only charted in the UK once, with this one, Money in My Pocket, got to number 14 in April 1979.

Now, who else has got a birthday this week? Well, there's producer, arranger and songwriter Thomas Bell, Pink Floyd's Nick Mason, jazz musician Ronnie Scott, and also Rick James, who was born James Ambrose Johnson in New York, 1st of February 1948. He died in 2004. A Motown musician, composer and actor, best known for his 1981 LP Street Songs, which contained the single Super Freak, later sampled by MC Hammer on You Can't Touch. You can't touch this. I'm going to play Big Time. Only got to number 41 here in the late summer 1980. Now, check the lyrics of this. He doesn't say anything naughty, so no clutching of the pearls, all right? It's from his Garden of Love LP. And the Steve Bishop oldie is on its way after this.

0: 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There'll be three of the best tunes from a classic artist. We do Should Have Been But Wasn't, one of those radio-worthy songs that never actually made the charts. 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Chris Pitchford's Solid Gold Sounds, the heart and
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4: And now to the mists of time.

I love that version. Do you remember who that was? That was Dan McCafferty. He was the songwriter and lead vocalist of Scottish rock band Nazareth. During their 1970s run of success, he released an eponymous solo album, and the first single released from it was a cover of Mick Jagger and Keith Richards' Out of Time, a number 41 in the autumn of 1975, just before Nazareth released their Holy Roller single. It was to be his only charting solo 45. He continued touring with Nazareth up to his retirement in 2013, and he died just over 2 years ago. Steve Bishopaldi came from Dan McCafferty, and that was his take of Out of Time.

Blue Zoo with their top 15 hit from 1982, Cry Boy Cry. Always reminds me of my old radio mate Johnny Lewis. That was a big favourite of his from when he was working out in Ireland back in the 80s. And then the Monkees with Valerie here on the Old Record Club brings us on to our 90s record time. Okay, second 90s record of the show, I know.

Francis Rossi. I hope he gave George Michael a writing credit for that. There's definitely elements of Wham's Edge of Heaven in there. Rossi released his first solo album, King of the Doghouse, between Quo albums Don't Stop and Under the Influence. It was very much overlooked and commercially unsuccessful, only just making the UK Top 100. A single, Give Myself to Love, wasn't in the charts for long either, appearing at number 42 in August 1996 and then disappearing. He went back to status quo for continued success. Francis Rossi with the 90s track for this week, and that was Give Myself to Love.

didn't think that CD was going to start. I was sitting there pressing the button. It didn't, I know. It got there eventually, though. So I don't need the equipment ganging up on me here. I've got enough with the wife and kids. Ziggy Marley, that was, with Tomorrow People. And before that, Clout and Substitute. Just about does things for another week on the Old Record Club. Let me give you the email address. You can always get in touch with me at oldrecordclub@hotmail.co.uk. oldrecordclub@hotmail.co.uk. And if you still do Facebook, I believe a few people do. I'm one of them. Just look up Steve Bishop Old Record Club, and there I'll be, and you can always contact me through that platform as well. Last one is this one from Free and Wishing Well. Thanks for your company. See you same time, same place next week. Until then.

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4: Hello, yes, it's the Time Bar Music Life. How are you doing? Over the next 2 hours, music news and memories for you to put together and guess the years. 2 hours, two different years, lots of great music, a few features, and we'll finish off each hour with the top three from the charts of this day back in the year. We'll explore what was on TV in the year, what was on in the cinemas, and in the first hour we've got our one-of-a-kind track from the year. And this week, it's from radio. Sure you've got a good idea what that is, no? Well, it was a top 10 hit, and it's coming up a little bit later. In each hour, we'll also have our big question of the week, a useless bit of trivia for you to try and guess the answer to. And the big question for this hour is, what is a ZARF? Z-A-R-F. You can find out the answer before the end of this hour.
5: The time of our music life. What's the year?
4: So that's our menu, but what we always say is it's all about the music. And here's the first of our songs from this year. Originally intended for their album, Voulez-Vous, it was left off due to the band feeling it wasn't quite right at the time. ABBA with Summertime City.

Night Fever, the Bee Gees. Paramount Pictures wanted to name the movie Saturday Night. It was the Bee Gees who insisted on adding Fever. So we always end each hour with the top three countdown from this week in the mystery year. But before that, ask you to try and identify what is the number one from a 1 second snip of the song. Here's your first listen. There you go. Number one this week back in the year. Who was it and what's the song? Another listen and a clue in about 15 minutes.

Blondie, Picture This, that reached number 12, and it was taken from their brilliant album, Parallel Lines. It was their third hit single, and the first one to not make the top 10. Music all from one year during this hour, but what was the year? It was the year that this was in the charts.

0: Bob Dylan, Baby Stop Crying. It was his 15th Top 40 hit, reaching number 13. In each hour of the show, we jump out of our mystery year to take a look at something interesting that happened this week in music history. Our Time Bar Music Life flashback this hour is from this week in 1972. Elvis Presley made history by selling out four consecutive nights at Madison Square Garden.
1: My first movie, ladies and gentlemen. Love me tender. Never let me go. You have made my dreams come true.

0: And I love you so. Love me tender, love me true. All my dreams pull through, pull a cord, oh. For my darling, I love you. And I always will.
1: It's no surprise that tickets were in demand, given that the King hadn't played New York City for more than a decade. Attending the dates were a variety of stars, including John Lennon, George Harrison, David Bowie, Art Garfunkel and Bob Dylan. The long-awaited engagement was recorded and released just 9 days later as the live album Elvis, as recorded at Madison Square Garden. A time of our music life flashback. Back to the music of our mystery year now, and Dan Hartman was in the charts with this.

Dan Hartman and Instant Replay, a number 8 hit in this year. Still to come, music from this year by Earth, Wind & Fire, the Electric Light Orchestra, and this from Donna Summer.

So, do you remember that? Donna Summer with MacArthur Park, but what was the year? We've been asking you to identify the number one from this week back in the year from a 1 second song snip. Here it is. There you go, it was number one this week back in the year. And your first clue, it was the UK's biggest selling single of this year. It was a double A-sided single and this band's fifth top 40 hit. Another listen and another clue in about 10 minutes time. This was the year that Dallas premiered on American TV. No one yet knew of a man named J.R. Ewing. Sweden switched from driving on the left to the right overnight in a move dubbed Dagen Hitch. Chaos? Not quite. It went surprisingly smoothly. And Earth, Wind & Fire were in the charts with Fantasy.

0: Maurice White, the band's founder, chose the name Earth, Wind & Fire based on his astrological sign, Sagittarius, which has primary elemental qualities of earth and fire, and the seasonal qualities of air, which he changed to wind, because earth, air and fire didn't quite sound right. In the first hour of the Time of Our Music Life each week around this time, we search out a one-of-a-kind track. It could be a one-hit
1: wonder. The Time of Our Music Life. It's one-of-a-kind.
0: And this week, it's from Radio. See what you think to this.
2: I meet you, it's here and now I'm freaking out. I heard you got a brand new name, selling ease in the dark.

Radio with Jack and Jill. So, the story behind it. Well, it was their only top 20 hit, and the band included Ray Parker Jr., who wrote that song, and Larry Talbot, who would go on to form the Fatback Band. Radio quietly broke up 3 years after this hit, and Ray Parker Jr. went solo, and of course, he went on to write the Ghostbusters theme, as well as a lot of TV themes. And that is our one of a kind for this week.

The Electric Light Orchestra, Mr. Blue Sky, written by Jeff Lynne in a Swiss chalet after 2 weeks of mist and clouds, suddenly cleared to reveal a stunning view of the Alps. Our big question of the hour, what is a zarf? Any idea? Well, the answer coming up before the end of this hour. Here's Elvis Presley.

What a song, Elvis Presley with Don't Be Cruel. 6 weeks in the top 40, but it wouldn't go any higher than number 24. So, how are you doing with guessing the year all this great music is from? Any closer? Well, how about some clues from what was on in the cinemas in this year? You could have been watching Every Which Way But Loose or Superman, but the biggest box office hit in this year was Grease, which grossed over £159 million at the box office. Back to the music of this year, and a great song from Elton John.

0: Elton John, Part-Time Love, unique as it's one of the few Elton John singles where the lyrics were written by Gary Osborne. Our big question of the hour has been, what is a zarf? And the answer, it's a term for those cardboard sleeves that keep your hands from burning when you hold a takeaway cup of tea or coffee.
1: I never take anything for granted. Only a fool maybe takes things for granted. Just because it's here today, it can be gone tomorrow. And that's one thing that you'll never in your life ever have to worry about me. If I'll ever change towards you, because baby, I love you. Girl, I love you. Just the way you are.

Barry White, Just The Way You Are. That reached number 12 in the charts of this year. The number one this week back in the year, what was it? Try and identify it from this. There you go, the final listen, the second of the number one this week back in the year. And we already know that it was the UK's biggest selling single of this year. It was a double A-sided single and this band's fifth top 40 hit. And your final clue, Liz Mitchell, who sang lead vocals, was one of the few real singers in the group. If you've had a guess, or you're having a clue, find out what it is very soon as it's time for the top three countdown. And this week back in the year, Darts were at number three.

Number three, Darts with the Boy from New York City. And the original of that song was by American soul group The Ad-Libs in 1964. And number two were John Travolta and Olivia Newton-John.

Number two, John Travolta and Olivia Newton-John. You're the one that I want. What else is there to be said about that? Absolute pure gold. 9 weeks at number one in the UK. Over 15 million copies sold worldwide. So that's just about it for the first hour of the Time of Our Music Life, and the year was 1978. Did you get it? Coming up in the second hour, we'll switch to hits from a different year, but first, the number one from this week back in 1978. It was Boney M. and Rivers of Babylon. It will spend 5 weeks at the top.

0: Jeff Wood.
1: The time of our music life. Welcome back. It's the second hour of the time of our music life. All the music over the next hour is from one great year in music history, and it could be any time between 1958 and 2020. We'll explore what was on TV in the year, what was on in the cinemas, and in this hour we've got our song that should have been a hit but wasn't from sometime in the year. And this week it's from Susie Quattro. We'll also have another big question in this hour, a useless bit of trivia for you to try and guess the answer to. And the answer to it will be coming up before the end of the show.
2: The time of our music life. What's the year?
1: So that's our menu for the second hour. And the music, well, it was certainly a good year for chart music. Here's the first of our songs from this year, Simple Minds with Promised You a Miracle. What's the year?

Don't Stop Believing, Journey. Guitarist Neil Sean is the only original member who has been with Journey consistently since its formation in 1973, appearing on every single album. So we end each hour of the show with the top three countdown from this week in our mystery year, but during the hour, I ask you to try and identify what the number one was from a 1 second snip of the song. Here's your first listen. There you go, number one on this day back in the year. Who was it and what's the song? Another listen and a clue in about 15 minutes. Our big question for this hour is, in 1524, what was the last letter to be added to the English alphabet? The answer coming up a little bit later.

it's been going on. Rod Stewart, How Long? It was his 24th single, and it reached number 41. In each hour of the Time of Our Music Life, we jump out of our mystery year for a random music history flashback. And this week, in 1972, the New Seekers were at number one on the UK singles chart with I'd Like to Teach the World to Sing. I'd like

The song started out as a Caller TV ad. It originally included the line, "I'd like to buy the world a Coke." Our Time for Our Music Life flashback for this week. Back to the music of our mystery now, and Steve Winwood was in the charts with Valerie.

Love that. Marvin Gaye with Abraham, Martin and John. And that was his third single release, reaching number 9. Don't forget our big question for this hour. In 1524, what was the last letter to be added to the English alphabet? Any idea? The answer coming up very soon. Still to come, music from this year by Wham, Adamant, and this from Tears for Fears.

0: So, do you remember that? Tears for Fears with Mad World, and that was their first top 40 hit in September of this year. But what was the year? We've been asking you to identify the number one this week back in the year from a 1 second song snip. Here it is. There you go. It was number one on this day back in the year, and your first clue, it was the best-selling song of this year. Another listen and another clue in about 10 minutes' time. In the second hour of the Time of Our Music Life each week, we have a search around at the bottom end of the top 100 charts of the year for a song that we think is worthy of the title, a song that should have been a hit but wasn't. And this week, it's from Suzy Quatro. See what you think to this.
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2: A song that should have been a hit but wasn't.

So there you go. That was Susy Quatro, Heart of Stone. It only reached number 60 in the charts. Susy Quatro released 18 albums and 63 singles, two of which were number ones in the UK. But that one was our song that should have been a hit, but wasn't, for this week.

0: hide for you to run.
1: A song that was a surprising global hit. It had to be because of the chorus, Da Da Da. That was the English version. It reached number 2 in March of this year. This was the year that crop circles, mysterious patterns, started showing up in English fields, baffling farmers and delighting UFO fans. Italy won the Football World Cup in Spain, defeating West Germany 3-1 in the final. And Ultravox were in the charts with Hymn.

Ultravox, their 8th top 40 hit, Him, reached number 11 in this year. So, how are you doing with guessing the year all this great music's from? Any closer? Well, how about some clues from what was on in the cinemas in this year? You could have been watching Rocky 3, Poltergeist, or the biggest box office hit this year was E.T., and that grossed over £539 million at the box office. Does that help? Maybe not. Well, how about this from the charts of this year?

Wham! Young Guns, Go For It. That was her first top 10 hit in the UK. The number one this week back in the air, what was it? Try and identify it from this. There you go, the final listen, the second of the number one today back in the year. And we already know that it was the best-selling song of this year. And your final clue, it was inspired after the band's lead singer read a photo story in a girl's magazine. Our big question of the hour has been, in 1524, what was the last letter to be added to the English alphabet? Well, the answer is, it was the letter J. Before it became a letter, the letter I was used for both I and J. Time for the top three countdown from this week in our mystery year, and at number three, we're Blondie.

Number two, Adam Ant with Ant Rap, and the video featured Adam Ant wearing a suit of armour. So that's just about it for the Time Bar Music Life for this week, and in this hour, the music was from 1982. I hope you've enjoyed the music and memories from 1971 and 1982 this week. I'll be back same time, same place next week for another 2 hours of music from Mr. Years. Thanks for being here over the last 2 hours. Remember, the only reason we do it is for you. There's just time to play the number one from this week back in 1982. It was The Human League with Don't You Want Me, and it spent 5 weeks at the top. Have a great week. Look after yourself. See you next time. Here's number one from this week in 1982.

So welcome along, Supersonic 70s it is. I'm Jeff Dorsey, going to be your pilot of these airwaves for the next 60 minutes. I'm going with Alice Cooper, No More Mr. Nice Guy, and then Squeezing Up the Junction. So we've got a special song for Al Weber involving Janis Ian. The story on the song comes from Sister Sledge. Old Grey Whistle Test Memory from Nick Lowe. A School Days track from Terry Dactyl and the Dinosaurs. Classic album comes from 10cc and a couple of interviews. Ron McCrate, plugger extraordinaire, talking about Neil Sedaka. And Peter Watts, journalist extraordinaire, this time talking about the Sex Pistols. And if you want to get in touch, please do so. The email is chunkyjeff@gmail.com. That's chunkyjeff@gmail.com. Now, I'm a huge fan of Dave Edmunds. So many good things. Crawling from the Wreckage, Girls Talk, great songs. What about this one? Him doing Rock and Roll, Promised Land.

tell you what, if you've ever seen Dave Edmunds live, the guitar he has is almost as big as him. It's got the belly on there and it almost covers his face. Wonderful. The Promised Land, a bit of Chuck Berry there, as done by Dave Edmunds. Right, Free, when you're ready.

0: What a great record that is. Came out in 1974. The Butterfly Ball, Love Is All, Roger Glover. Producer and bass player with Deep Purple doing some solo stuff there.
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2: Now here's Jeff Dorsett.
0: So three questions for you. Give the answers in about 30 minutes time. It's just for fun. See how you get on. Question number one is a lyric. I want to know the artist and the song. You know we made a vow not to leave one another. You know we made a vow not to leave one another. Who's the artist and what is the song? Question number two, you've got a three-way chance on this one. David Geffen was the founder of which record label? Was it A, Harvest, B, Asylum, or C, Epic? David Geffen founded which record label? Harvest, Asylum, or Epic? And question number three, which two members of Fleetwood Mac are on the cover of the Dance album? Which two members of Fleetwood Mac are on the cover of the Dance album? Now, that was in 74 with Roger Glover. This is out in 75. And Al Weber has asked me for this particular one, a real cult song with a great message. This is Janis Ian and At 17.

0: Ugly girls like me at 17.
1: What a cute song with a great message there. At 17, it is Janis Ian.
2: Whole Lotta Rock, old grey whistle test memory from the vaults with Jeff Dorsett.
1: Right, now that's the sound of the famous TV series Old Grey Whistle Test. What we're going to do is feature a song that was on there. It's also on an album by Elvis Costello, but it was written and recorded by this guy, Nick Lowe.

0: sister, understanding.
1: Tell you what, isn't it great when you can write a song and then interpret it any which way you want to do it there? What's so funny about Peace, Love and Understanding by the writer there, Nick Lowe, who did it there. Of course, Elvis Costello's version is great, but totally different. Right.
2: On Supersonic 70s, it's the classic album of the week.
1: Right, and we're going to go to 1978 here. And the only group I know who've got four lead singers and four songwriters. Who are they? They are 10cc. And from the classic album, Watch in 78, this...

0: the wonderful 10cc, love it there. From the album Watch in 1978. And there's a track called The Wall Street Shuffle. Right, we'd like to give you stories.
1: The story behind the song, 1970s, on The Jeff Dorsett Show.
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0: Right, this is where we give you a backstory to a particular hit. And this week, we're looking at 1979 and Sister Sledge and He's the Greatest Dancer. Made number 6 on the UK charts and 9 in America from the album We Are Family. It was really inspired by John Travolta on Saturday Night Fever, this particular song. It's about a disco Lothario who knocks him dead on the dance floor. Written and produced by the Chic organisation, Bernard Odd Edwards and Nile Rodgers. The actual lead voice on this was the youngest of the Sledge sisters, Kathy, and she did an extremely good job. Now, what happened was Edwards and Rodgers had two songs ready to go for Chic and Sister Sledge. One of them was I Want Your Love. Originally, Chic wanted to do He's the Greatest Dancer, but Bernard Edwards thought this particular song suits Chic better. So what they did was they went ahead and did their particular song, I Want Your Love, and left it to Sister Sledge. Recorded at the Power Station in New York City, Luther Vandross sang backup vocals, and Will Smith actually lifted this groove for his 1998 hit, Getting Jiggy With It. Designer brands mentioned all the time, Gucci, Fiorucci, like this.

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2: 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Richard Jobson's people. Inner the Valley. 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

0: Into the Valley by the Skids. Got a great cover like coming up in just a moment. Now, if there's a particular song you'd like to hear on Supersonic 70s, all you've got to do is drop us a line right here on the email. It's chunkygeoff@gmail.com. 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Remember, the 70s was full of different genres. It started life with prog rock. It moved on to glam. Then you had disco and finished like we did there with new wave and punk. 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

0: 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Tell us your favorite three songs. You pick them, and Jeff plays them on Supersonic 70s.
1: Now it's time to remember those happy days, those school days that you had. Maybe the last term you were at. What was the name of the school? What form were you in? What era was that in particular, as long as it's in the 70s? And all you've got to do is drop us a line to schooldays, SKOOLDAZE. That's SKOOLDAZE. Just mark it that way and send it to chunkyjeff@gmail.com. Right, this week we're going in school days and we're going with Secret Affair.

0: that's a School Days track. 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

0: Thunder from Down Under, just the best that it's got. The wonderful AC/DC. If you want blood, you got it. Right, let's give you the answer to the quiz. Hopefully you managed to get 3 out of 3. Question number one was a lyric. I want to know the artist and the song. You know we made a vow not to leave one another. Who is it and what is it? It's Brian Ferry doing Let's Stick Together. Question number two, David Geffen, founder member of which record label? Was it Harvest, Asylum or Epic? The answer, Asylum. And question number three, which two members of Fleetwood Mac are on the cover of the Dance album? It's Mick Fleetwood and Stevie Nicks. So if you got Mick and Stevie and Asylum Records for David Geffen and Brian Ferry, Let's Stick Together. Tell you what, give yourselves a nice little pat on the back. Right, first of a couple of interviews we're going to try and fit in here. Legendary plugger and friend of the show, Ron McCrate. And he's talking it here very much about Neil Sedaka. Neil Sedaka, another huge talent in songwriting, but also as a singer.
1: Oh, amazing. Yeah, I mean, he had a very, it wasn't exactly Robert Plant, but he had a great pop voice, and obviously that matched his songwriting, so it was the perfect combination. And but also what you're referring to there, production wise, he got the best producers bring him back and make, but he could still churn out the songs, you know, so that never went away. But great guy to work with. Again, I wrote that up in the book, but personally, he was no problem at all. And a lot of fun. And again, very professional and wouldn't suffer fools. But everything I did with him went really well. But his wife did like to step in.
0: he's another
1: lay
0: guy.
1: Lay down the law.
0: Yeah, lay down. Absolutely.

0: His career was at a low ebb, and then he got together with the guys from Strawberry Studios, otherwise known as 10cc, and they put together an album called The Tra-La-La Days Are Over, and helped him with that particular song, and that made number one in America in 1974. Right, second hour interviews, another journalist. This is Peter Watts, and he's talking very much about the explosion of punk music.
1: Yeah, I remember doing the interview with Glenn Matlock, and I was saying to him that you looked at the middle 70s, where it seemed that everybody bought out a disco record, and we were looking for something in the industry, and suddenly along comes punk.
2: Yeah, oh, absolutely. And I spoke to Glenn for the book, because he actually literally lived in that in that sort of workshop behind,
1: yes,
2: number
1: he did.
2: Six with, yeah, Steve Jones. Great location in central London. He could go into Soho. He was still, I think he was still at the at St. Martin's School of Art, which is on Charing Cross Road.
1: Hmm.
2: And it meant they could rehearse and get better, which is so important for any young band, to actually just play together. Sure. They could leave their equipment set up and just play. And you talk to people at Hypnosis, and they said, at first they were just appalling, but then, you suddenly realise, actually, these guys are all right,
1: Yes.
2: And they got somewhere. And they did bring something different to the street, and it was interesting for Hypnosis, because as well as the music, they also brought a new visual sense of,
1: yes,
2: style through the artwork of Jamie Reed. And Poe has talked about how when he saw the first Sex Pistols album cover, he was like, we're not going to be able to charge £50,000 to go to the Bahamas. things have moved on.
1: Yes.
2: So the Pistols didn't just change it musically, they also changed the sort of visual sense of music.

0: The wonderful Sex Pistols and Anarchy in the UK, featuring, of course, Glenn Matlock. That's about where we've got to leave it. 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
2: 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Jeff Dorset. With Supersonic 70s.
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7: I'm Fichu, and welcome to the Cocktail Hour. On last week's show, I hinted that I had news. That's because I wasn't 100% sure it would come together. There had been, let's say, a few misstarts and issues. But it finally came to fruition, and I have new dogs, two of them. They're mixed breed spaniels and pointer and needed emergency rehoming because they were in a very dangerous situation, making them my 11th and 12th rescue dogs. And they are amazing. I love them already. It is wonderful and exhausting to have dogs in my life again. And the night I brought them home, I did wonder if I'd made a mistake. But the next day was entirely different. Within a couple of days, they already answered to their new names, or rather their new nicknames, Froggy and Toby, short for Lafroig and Tope Marie Scotch Whiskies. This week's show isn't just about my dogs. It's about dogs generally, pets, a bit of history, some popular culture, and music theme based around dogs, hounds and wolves. Cat Stevens, I love my dog.

Cat Stevens. I love my dog. It always amuses me that someone called Cat is singing about dogs. The first thing I did when I got the dogs was take out pet insurance. There is much discussion about this, and I have lots of friends and associates, especially in greyhound groups I used to belong to. I finally left them this week. It was hard. There were so many posts about people losing their dogs, and it was just too difficult. None of the dogs I knew when I first joined the group where Pops and Jojo greyhounds were rescued are still alive, and the friends I made there are Facebook or real friends anyway. But back to what I was saying, a lot of people choose not to pay pet insurance and put the money aside. Jojo Greyhound cost me £12,000 for just one illness in 1 year. He was insured for £10,000. I just don't have that sort of money in the bank. Pet insurance for me brings peace of mind. Jazzy cost me over £364 a month. Yes, a month plus 20% copay on top of that for insurance. But he needed coverage with all the tests and meds he needed by the end. And here's what's interesting. Some breeds cost more than others, greyhounds for instance. Boys cost more than girls. This is all in terms of vet bills, which is reflected in insurance costs. Pedigree, that's one breed. Dogs cost the most to insure. Then crossbreeds, that's two breeds like a cockapoo or sprocker. My boys are mixed breeds, three or more. They're not pure sprockers. Their mother is a cross between a working and a show cocker spaniel, but their father is not a purebred Springer Spaniel. He's got pointer in there. And I love the fact that it's Spra. The Spra is for Springer Spaniel. And having more than one dog means I get a further discount. If I also adopt a sprocket I saw advertised online elsewhere, I'd save even more money. I'm stopping at two, though. But they're insured for £20,000 for lifetime. So if they get ill, the condition will be covered for life, £20,000 a year or up to that. But if they do get ill, they can't ever change insurers as that counts as a pre-existing condition. It is so difficult, but great peace of mind. C6 Steve, you can't teach an old dog new tricks.

C6 Steve, you can't teach an old dog new tricks. I was really interested in the list which my insurer's mini pets had of which crossbreeds they would not insure. And I will admit, it shook me up a little because I'd seen some of these types of dogs advertised on rehoming sites. It never occurred to me for a minute that there'd be issues taking out insurance. I did talk on a recent show about how I personally thought some of the breeding wasn't sensible. Think building super soldiers, fraught with danger. But before adopting or getting any dog, check that they can be insured. Basically, any dogs listed under the 1991 Dangerous Dogs Act, like the Japanese Tosa, also wolf hybrids couldn't be insured. American Bull type dogs, like the American Bull Terrier, American Bulldog, unless otherwise insured with them. American Staffordshire Terrier aren't covered. And one which surprised me, the Pocket Bully, a mix of the American Pit Bull Terrier, hence the ban, and Staffies. And the latter are known as nanny dogs. And I actually expected to adopt a Staffy when talking about a post-Jazzy dog years before losing him. Basically, check your intended dog can be insured before getting them. Staffies, I should add, the British ones, that is, are covered. Adam the Ant's Dog Eat Dog.

Adam and the Ants, dog eat dog. I should probably stress to check more than one insurer if the one you want won't insure your dog breed. I like Many Pets because you just pay a single excess per year, not per condition, which can really save money if your dog has multiple conditions. They were so good when I had all four of my greyhounds with them. I registered my dogs with my old vets before collecting them, and this is the first time I'm going to sign up for their pet health club. My theory has always been my dog's insured, so why sign up? Some clubs give you 10% off all vet bills, mine doesn't. But I looked at what they offer in exchange for £21.50 a month, £43 a month, because I've got two. And it's based on weight, £215 per dog per year. But is it worth it? One free consultation, that's £60. Free vaccinations and an annual health check, £80 for the vaccination. I'm not sure if there's also a £60 consultation charge at the same time. 10% off spaying or neutering, that was persuaded for me. That's £50 per dog. I'm up to at least £190 by now. There's free flea and worm care. Now, I normally do that naturally, but as the dogs are going through every single bush they see, I think the chemical route would be sensible, especially with ticks. But if they react, which some of our dogs have, it's back to natural. And a whole host of other reasons that makes it good value to join the Pet Health Club. There's also free kennel cough vaccinations. My dogs will not be kennelled, but the greyhounds caught it several times. It's not just from being kennelled. I do treat it naturally, successfully. Bronny Greyhound was the only one who needed vet intervention, but prevention is better than the cure. There's also 50% off a wellness blood test, although I would expect insurance to cover that. And same for dental procedures, depending on the insurance coverage, that might be covered. Not all insurers do cover dental. Plus, microchipping is free. There's also 10% off food. I hope I won't be needing that. It's really a question of needs, and this year, as they will both be getting neutered, it really is good value for me. Gilroy Mayer, Black Dog Hawk.

Gilroy Mear, Black Dog Halt. I found my dogs online on a rehoming site which is fraught with issues. I've usually gone through official rescues, but some of the prices are just beyond me. I've seen rescue dogs for over £750 and not even puppies. I was meant to wait until after the 5th of February, 6 months after losing Jazzy Greyhound. But I saw these two dogs, kept the page open. I'm so bad about that. A couple of days later, the iPad or computer, I can't remember which, opened on that page and they'd been reduced massively. They were in danger. I sent a message. Okay, confession here. I actually wanted a Scotty or two. Please don't tell the dogs. But whilst this is a time for year when people get rid of their new Christmas puppies for whatever reason, the kids are bored already. They're destructive. The puppies, not the kids. Well, it might be both. They're expensive. They're messy. They're so chaotic. But they are puppies. People don't give them enough time. But they get rid of them. And you can pick up some absolute bargains, well, depending on your budget. I did increase mine on an internet search just to see. And up popped a lot of puppies. It is just so sad. In rescue, they say to use the 333 idea. A dog takes at least 3 days to adjust. Very depressing how many are returned in that time frame. And rescues feel so demoralised, especially for the poor, confused dogs who take longer to settle next time. My mum once adopted a poodle border terrier cross, Bunny. She was her fourth home, and Bunny was only 3 years old. It definitely affected her. So, 3 days. Then it's 3 weeks when they start to discover boundaries. Think teenagers. Then 3 months, and they start feeling comfortable. They're yours. Sparkle Horse, Dog Door.

Sparkle Horse Dog Door. I am fascinated by people who've got dog doors, think cat flaps, for dog. That is human size, anyway. When choosing a name for a dog or even a cat, I do the Fenton test. Did you ever see the video of an out-of-control dog chasing deer in Richmond Park with his poor owner desperately trying to call him back? Fenton! I didn't realise that the video would be 15 years old this year. Fenton had failed guide dog training, and I always think if I have to shout for my dog, especially in public, will I be embarrassed? That ruled out a few names. I normally stick to the same first letter or sound as their original name, but that does fall in part from nickname. Froggy's full name, Lefroig, has the same first letter, L. But Toby or Tope Marie should have been a G. Trouble is, the G's in whiskey just didn't work for me. He almost became a Gilby's, an old Scotch brand, and a cute name he would have been called Gilly. But then there are the Glens, Morangi, Fiddick, Murray and Cadham, amongst others. But Glen, that's an old country and western singer. I almost opted for Tam na Vuolin. Tam sounds like a sheepdog, though. Tomintoul or Tomatin almost made the mark, Tom or Tommy. Going back to Fenton. When Lefroig is bottled by an indie bottler, it's done so under the Williamson name after one of the most famous owners, Bessie Williamson. But I didn't want to yell Willie at the top of my voice or ask if anyone had seen my Willie. It's just too old school EastEnders for me. Beck, Diamond Dogs.

Beck Diamond Dogs. Talking of names, I love human names for pets. Jazzy's real name was Jasper, Bronny's Bronwyn. I love asking people walking their dogs their pet's name. Teddy's very popular. I've met a few Simons. My old friend had a cat named Simon. Mia, very common. And I think about what a person with the dog name would look like. The human connection. Stan's very popular. But for me, it's an old man's name. My dad was called Stan. Same for Ted. But Teddy is a cuddly teddy bear of a dog name. A French whiskey friend said Froggy should be named after French whiskey, like Umric. I had a theme of names for rabbits and guinea pigs years ago. Arthurian legend, Uthpeng Dragon. There was Bedivere, Percy, real name Percival, my fabulous old lop-eared boy who would ring a bell when he wanted his nose kissed. You could choose names from your favourite books or bands. I went for whiskey, and it is going to cost me an absolute fortune in bottles, especially Froig, which is more of a range than Tobe Marie, and I can't drink Tobe Marie Hebridean gin, which doesn't just include some of their whiskey, but has tea. No caffeine, not for me. But their mountain gin has heather, rosehip and roanberry botanicals. It's on my birthday list already. Gregory Alan Isakoff, Master and a Hound.

Gregory Adam Isikoff, master and a hound. What do you think when you hear the word dog, but not when referring to canine? Call someone a dog or a bitch, and it's an insult, not the words for a boy or girl dog. And that's so strange to me. I also thought this was a very modern idea, but the derogatory usage dates back to Middle English. Way back in 1200, it was used to refer to a worthless man, a scoundrel. In 1550, Princess Elizabeth, later become Good Queen Bess, wrote, "Notwithstanding, as a dog hath a day, so may I perchance have time to declare it in deeds. Every dog has its day. A dog rose is beautiful." And the phrases I love best which use the word are diametrically opposed. Dog days are long, hot summer days, which I yearn for. A term from the 1530s and related to the dog star Sirius. But a three-dog night isn't just the name of a band who took their name from the phrase. But... and I love this. It means it's so cold, not even two dogs will keep you warm at night. You need three. I need three dogs. I love that idea. A record executive claimed he made it up, but it sounds older than that. Who knows? But it's definitely three dog days and nights these days. Elvis Presley, Hound Dog. You ain't-

Elvis Presley, Hound Dog. When I was looking for dogs, the same breeds kept showing up again and again, and it shows that people need to do their research before getting a dog. Dachshunds are being rehomed so often, and the puppies aren't cheap. I know some lovely ones. Friends have adored theirs, but they can be very yappy dogs, and that long, low back can cause issues. I adore Dandy Dinmonts, the only dog breed named after a character in a novel, Walter Scott's Guy Mannering in this case. But that long, low back puts me off. Like Scotties, they can also be wonderfully stubborn, which I adore. But I worry about painful and costly back issues. They're rare breeds now. I did look to see if any were available, having said that. What you do see a lot of, though, are French bulldogs. They've got skin issues. I've also met a few ones. Cane Corsos need a lot of training. Lovely temperaments, but big and strong, not one for me. Lots of bullies of various types are being rehomed. I wonder how much of that is because they're strong, same for Rotties. Then you have the hyperbreeds, who have huge amounts of energy, Spaniels and their mixes like my Sprocker Pointer Crosses. I did see one six-month-old Spaniel being rehomed, and a statement that anyone thinking of buying the dog needed to look up the breed first. Spaniels and Poodles are intelligent. Intelligent dogs, in my mind, not necessarily a good thing because that means they get bored, so need to be kept busy, mind and body alike. And bored can mean destructive. Interactive toys where they have to use their brains to get treats helps, as do long walks to wear them out so they sleep. I really love it when mine are fast asleep. I got into trouble with a friend who told me, well, she actually told off her fabulous cockapoo because he was ripping a toy out and started tearing out the innards. I explained it wasn't his fault. He's one of the hyperactive brands, incidentally. It was his inner wolf. She looked at her small, curly-haired, chocolate-coloured dog in his red coat and declared he was not a wolf. She was most incensed. But every dog is a wolf at heart, even if some are better trained than others. And next time he started to pull out the fluff from one of his toys, I quietly stuffed it back in so that little wolf wouldn't get into any trouble. Sophie Ellis-Bextor, The Deer,

Sophie Ellis-Bextor, The Deer and The Wolf, but a lot of it, regardless of breed, is down to training. Consistency and kindness are key. Training dogs and children are very similar. Just don't tell anyone I said that. You don't need to yell unless they're in imminent danger. And distraction is good. Remove what they can't have, give them what they can. Toys in my dog's case. And two words are absolutely vital. No and hot, said firmly. Admittedly, you can't just shove a toy in a child's mouth like you can with dogs. Don't eat my notebook, have a toy instead. Put the remote control down, have a toy. Actually, I was offered a free dog toy to review, but turned it down. It's a plush toy in the shape of a mobile phone, which, like slipper toys, seems to be exactly what we shouldn't be telling dogs is a good idea to pick up and treat like a toy. We should make it easy for them by keeping everything we don't want them to have, to steal, out of their way. But my phone is always by me, and one of the boys, I think it was Toby, was caught trying to take it out of my pocket. Quickly gave him a toy he could have, and he was happy. As for hot, I hold my mug of coffee up, say hot, and they've actually been taught this before and know not to jump up. Talking of which, there are ways to stop a dog jumping up, but the one I use is to teach them that if you sit, you get cuddles. They are learning. Even though they keep sitting on the table between the sofas where I used to keep my coffee before they came, we will get there eventually. James Vincent McMurrow, Sparrow and the Wolf.

James Vincent McMorrow, Sparrow and the Wolf. It's interesting seeing how dogs are depicted in popular culture. Goofy, loyal, trustworthy. Cats, though, are devious, mostly loners. Think Dog Tanya and the Musket Hounds with a catty m'lady. Disney's Siam, Tom the Cat, but Spike the Bulldog were both villains in Tom and Jerry. And then there are the breeds who sparked a craze. 101 Dalmatians led to a rise in the ownership of spotty dogs. But what I find fascinating about the old carriage dogs, as they were known, is that they need a different type of food to most breeds, added taurine. There is a special Dalmatian food, but I wonder if people know about that when falling in love with a breed in a film. It's all about research that's so important. But seeing breeds in the news, whether because of a film or TV series or book or someone famous have one, does start the fashion for that breed. In the 20s and 30s, the fashionable dogs were Art Deco dogs, Scotties, Airedales and Sealyhams. I love them. Used for everything from pottery decoration and ornaments to corkscrews. The long, sleek line of greyhound was popular in the 1940s. Handbag dogs, I think it was in the 2000s, literally carried in bags like accessories. So bad for their muscles. Worryingly, though, there's actually an internet search recommendation for the best purse dogs when you look up handbag dogs. Dogs are not accessories. Legally Blonde started a craze for Chihuahuas thanks to the character Bruiser Woods, and the King adopted a Lagotto Romagnolo and created interest in the breed beyond those who already knew it. I met a few at the autumn show in Ardingly last year, and the owners rolled their eyes when I mentioned the King, but he did put the breed on the map. Just like Queen Elizabeth and Corgis in the 1950s, and Obama and the Portuguese water dog in his time. Mumford & Sons, The Wolf.

Mumford & Sons, The Wolf. As for me, I fell in love with a friend's Sprockers, and I met others, spoke to the owners, so when Froggy and Toby became available, I had prior knowledge, had done my research. Although the day I brought them back and they bounced absolutely everywhere, I did wonder if I'd made a mistake. Then they settled down and had bursts of energy and then sleep, almost like greyhounds, and I love them. Although when Toby jumped through the 5-bar gate above the dog proofing, he jumped through the 4th hole, I realised that I had a troublemaker on my hand and I will be signing him up to agility lessons when the weather improves. 6 dogs lived at my home before those two came and not one ever jumped or tried to get through the gate's small opening. They are going to be Phil. I will be renting barns for them in wet weather so they can have good long runs and tire themselves out. They have several dog coats for cold and wet weather, ones from previous dogs, good strong leads for my old dogs, but their new collars are theirs and I love the designs. Dinosaurs for Toby, bees for Froggy, although swapping that to the blue dinosaur collar I'd got him but misplaced the day I collected them. And you can have so much more than just plain colours these days. One point though I want to make about dog tags. On one side I've got my contact details, but on the other the vet's, just in case. I'm sure we're going to have many adventures ahead, but what's important is that they are now safe. My 11th and 12th rescue dogs, and I will raise a dram for Lafroig to that, or a dog's nose cocktail. A dram that's 30ml of Lafroig quarter cask whiskey in 300ml of stout. I'm going for Harvey's Imperial Stout. It's a long cocktail which has been in roots. Well, its roots date back to Tudor times, because every dog has its day. I'm Fee Shoop. This has been a very dogged cocktail hour, and this is Duran Duran, Hungry Like the Wolf, US album remix. Goodbye. Stay safe.

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2: Let's shoot. I'm Fichu, and welcome to Cocktail Hour. On last week's show, I hinted that I had news. That's because I wasn't 100% sure it would come together. There had been, let's say, a few misstarts and issues. But it finally came to fruition, and I have new dogs, two of them. They're mixed breed spaniels and pointer and needed emergency rehoming because they were in a very dangerous situation, making them my 11th and 12th rescue dogs. And they are amazing. I love them already. It is wonderful and exhausting to have dogs in my life again. And the night I brought them home, I did wonder if I'd made a mistake. But the next day was entirely different. Within a couple of days, they already answered to their new names, or rather their new nicknames, Froggy and Toby. Short for Lafroig and Taupe Marie Scotch Whiskies. This week's show isn't just about my dogs. It's about dogs generally, pets, a bit of history, some popular culture, and music theme based around dogs, hounds, and wolves. Cat Stevens, I love my dog.

0: That's better. Pass forward with me, James Eaton, as I rummage through recorded relics, finding forgotten 45s, long-lost LPs, and great golden gems from the music of the 20th century in the Groove Yard, right here on White Cliffs Radio, Mondays, 9 p.m. Groove Yard.
1: 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Some you will have heard, some you will not have heard, and some you wish you have never heard. Here's your host for this 60-minute visit, James Eaton.
0: Welcome to another 60-minute visit to the Groove Yard, where the playlist contains some ska, rocksteady, and reggae, followed by northern soul, then some solid gog soul, a touch of funk, and ends up with disco. Can you handle it?

back in the 1950s in Jamaica, musicians took the sounds that they were hearing from America, the jazz and the R&B, mixed them with Caribbean sounds of mento and calypso and came up with ska. And that was the Skartalites and Guns of Navarone from 1964, a great example of the genre. The summer of 1966 was an unusually hot one, and as you just heard, ska was a fast rhythm and would have been unpleasant to dance to in that heat. The rhythm of the music started to slow down and became known as rocksteady. And from that year comes Hopeton Lewis with Rocksteady.

Hopeton Lewis telling us what rocksteady is. Towards the late 60s, rocksteady began to evolve into a harsher, more bass-orientated music that eventually became known as reggae. Toots and the Maytals with Reggae Got Soul from 1976.

Tooch and the Maytals telling us reggae got soul. From Jamaican music to Northern soul, and three tracks coming up, starting with Bunny Sigler. In the 70s, he got involved with the Philly sound producers Gamble and Huff, writing songs for the OJs and singing with a group called Instant Funk. Back in the 60s, he recorded for Cameo Parkway, and the songs were eventually picked up by the Northern soul DJs. From 1966, Bunny Sigler and Girl Don't Make Me Wait.

Girl, Don't Make Me Wait from Bunny Sigler. Chairman of the Board up next with another great Northern Soul classic, Give Me Just a Little More Time, a record that sold over 1 million and was released on Holland Dozier's Holland's Invictus label. They started that after they left Motown. From 1970, the Chairman of the Board and Give Me Just a Little More Time.

With a song written by Tony McCauley, Roger Greenaway and Roger Cook, that was initially given to Edison Lighthouse, but the vocals didn't come out right, according to the manager, Tony McCauley. So it was left to Johnny Johnson and the Bandwagon to have a hit with Blame It on the Pony Express in 1970. And before that, Chairman of the Board with Give Me Just a Little More Time. Now, Donnie Elbert with a great cover of the Four Tops song I Can't Help Myself from 1972.

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Donny Elbert and I Can't Help Myself. A Johnny Otis song now, recorded by Ike and Tina Turner in 1968 for inclusion on their album of the same name. So fine.

So Fine from Ike and Tina Turner. Some Stacks Soul now from 1967, and a song that didn't chart but got plenty of airplay on the UK pirate radio stations. From William Bell, Eloise, Hang On In There.

0: Up first from the Stax label, William Bell with Eloise, Hang On In There. Then onto some funk with Bobby Patterson and the Mustangs, letting us know that Broadway ain't funky no more. Staying with funk, we gotta have some James Brown and Sex Machine.
1: Fellas, I'm ready to get up and do my thing.
2: Go ahead, go ahead.
1: I wanna get into it, man, you know.
2: Go ahead.
1: Like a sex machine, man.
2: Yeah.
1: Moving, doing it, you know.
2: Yeah.
1: Can I count it off?
2: Go ahead.
1: One, two, three, four.

James Brown from 1970 and Sex Machine Part 1. Way back in 1956, George Clinton formed a doo-wop group that he called the Parliaments. By the late 1960s, this had morphed into being part of something so much bigger. And the renamed Parliament became part of the P-Funk Collective, which also included Funkadelic. Here are Parliament from 1978 and Flash.

Parliament with Flashlight, part of George Clinton's P-Funk Collective. Talking of George Clinton, he also released solo material from 1998, Atomic Dog.

First up there was Atomic Dog from George Clinton, then a long mix of Ring My Bell from Anita Ward, released in 1979. Unfortunately, it's time to leave the Grooveyard once again. Thanks for coming, and remember there's an open invite to return when we next rummage through the recorded relics of the 20th century. Gonna leave you with Disco Inferno from the Tramps.

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Well, that's better. Pass forward with me, James Eaton, as I rummage through recorded relics, finding forgotten 45s, long-lost LPs, and great golden gems from the music of the 20th century in the Grooveyard, right here on Whitecliffs Radio, Mondays, 9 p.m.

The golden age of rock and roll there from Mott the Hoople, led by Ian Hunter, Allo. That was the opening track from their 1974 album The Who, and it's the opening track on today's Secret 70s with me, Chris Minek. A very good day to you. Thanks for tuning in as always. Hope you enjoy today's show. When the band performed that song live, they would open it with a cover of part of Don McLean's American Pie, which then leads into that song. It was the part where Don McLean sings The Day the Music Dies. And then Ian Hunter says something like, or did it? Ladies and gentlemen, the golden age of rock and roll. Then they go, oh, it's all very clever stuff, isn't it? They're good with their improvs. Not that it was improv after the first time of doing it, I guess. But it always went down a storm with the audiences here. So I have reliably been informed in my online research this week. That one reached number 16 in the US charts. And it was covered by Def Leppard in 2006. Well, I hope you enjoy the remainder of today's show. I'll give you my email address in a few minutes' time if you'd like to keep in touch with me. And let's crack straight on now with a band that my good friend Stuart Roxburgh went along to see when he barely knew who they were back in the early days of their glory years. A lovely band called the Doolies.

From an album which he recorded when he was only 17 years old, Steve Forbert there. Jackrabbit Slim was the album, 1979, best known for his hit single, The Lovely Romeo's Tune. I also love the follow-up single, Say Goodbye to Little Joe, although there is a bad word in it that I have to take out every time I play it on the radio. They were both on the same album, Jackrabbit Slim, and from it I played your Complications. Before that, The Doolies with Honey, I'm Lost, co-written by, would you believe it, Mike Myers. Now, a song that is a typical example of what we love to... No, I can't get my words out. A typical example of what we love to play on this show. Not a UK hit, but it was big in plenty of other places. So if you're listening over stateside or in Canada or even in Helen Reddy's native Australia, this will have been a big hit to you, but not for us here over in the humble UK. Yeah.

Well, did you know that Adam and the Ants started as far back as 1978? That was their debut single, released in October of that year, Young Parisians. Before that, from Paris back to Australia, Helen Reddy with Delta Dawn, a track written by Larry Collins and Alex Harvey. Recorded by Tanya Tucker and Bette Midler around the same time, but Alex Harvey had first initially written it for himself, and it appeared on his eponymous 1971 album. Helen's version reached number one in the US, Canada and Australia, and by this time she'd already had two number two hits, with the big I Am Woman, that was also big over here in the UK, and I Don't Know How to Love Him, back in her native Australia. Now, here's a band that you sing along to, as well as enjoy tucking into in a healthy picnic, the Raspberries.

The Electric Light Orchestra, aka ELO, with a musical tribute to Jeff Lynne's first band, The Knight Riders. That's a track called Knight Rider. Nothing, of course, to do with the TV show of the same name that was all about, wasn't it, a spaceship that was led by a talking computer or something? I've only ever seen references to it in The Simpsons, as my generation giveaway for you. By the way, there's a very similarly named track coming up later in the show, if this song title has made you think of another one, especially by a band of brothers. Oop, don't want to give it away. The string section in Knight Rider was later used again, but played backwards on Evil Woman, and for those of you around my age, you'll remember the Pussycat Dolls nicking that for their song Beep. That was on ELO's 1975 album Face the Music. It was released as a single, but didn't make it into the top 75 chart, which is bizarre because the boys from Birmingham were having so many other hits around that time. I'm not quite sure why it paled so insignificantly compared to the others around it at that time. Okay, let's go to a Eurovision entry now then. In actual fact, not just a humble entry. This one came in second place.

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Just email chrisonair91@gmail.com.

Well, earlier on, we played you a band who were big in the 80s, but I said, did you know they were around in the 70s? They were Adam and the Ants. That's another classic example. Jim Kerr and the boys there, Simple Minds, who I had the great pleasure of seeing, albeit in rather rainy and windy conditions, in a field in Hyde Park about 6 or 7 years ago now. That was from their debut album in 1979, when they were still sounding rather punky and new wavy, Life in a Day, which harboured great singles like the title track and Someone. Great opening track on that album. But I played you Wasteland. Before that, let's see if I get this pronounced correctly. Mocedade, or Mocedades, it could be, with Eritu, Spain's entry into the 1973 Eurovision, which took place in the beautiful small country of Luxembourg, where I had a nice holiday once, and it came in second place. It was then translated into English by Mike Hawker, entitled Touch the Wind, reached number 9 in the US Billboard Hot 100, number 6 in Canada RPM, not released as a single here in the UK, which, as I'm sure you'll agree, is a shame, because I think that one is rather good.

That's a group who formed in 1964, originally calling themselves the Poets, followed by the Insiders. But by that point, they were the main ingredient, and nothing to do with any album tracks by Alison Moyet. That is Just Don't Wanna Be Lonely, originally recorded in 1973 by Ronnie Dyson, and that version was released the following year. Just got inside the top 30 here, number 10 in the US, 20 in Ireland, and doing rather well in Canada, number 7. That was the final track on their album Euphrates River. Before that, we played you one of my favourite AOR bands from the 70s, three lads who met when their dads worked together. Unusual background there, a band from America called, you'll never guess what, America. And that was Seasons from their 1975 album Hearts. Now time for a great duo. Well, they were a duo in their later years, Walter Becker and Donald Fagen. You know who I'm talking about, one of my absolute favourite bands from the 70s and into the early 80s with great albums like Gaucho in 1980. But they were Steely Dan. Here's something from their debut album in 1972, before they were a duo and they had a few steady backing musicians with them. This is Kings from Can't Buy a Thrill.

Rod Stewart's band there, The Faces, from their 1973 album Ooh La La. That was Borstal Boys. The B-side of the single was the album's title track, which was re-recorded many years later by Rod on his own. Produced by Glyn Johns, who's based in Surrey here in England, he's also worked with The Beatles, The Who, The Eagles, Rolling Stones, Bob Dylan, The Clash and Led Zeppelin. Give me one second while I just reach down here and just pick some of those names up off the floor. I bet he's got a few interesting stories to tell. We must get him on for a chat at some point. Before that, Steely Dan from their debut Can't Buy a Thrill, the cover art of which Donald and Walter thought was the worst of any album in the 1970s. Not just theirs. Oh, guys, they were their own harshest critics. And from what any music journalist will tell you, they were strict. You think you're a perfectionist? My goodness me. They were hard work. But do you know what? They took great pride in what they did, and I'm sure you'll agree with me. It was worth it. The pedanticism, if such a word exists, was definitely worth it, particularly in their later years. The quality of what they came out with, just absolutely unprecedented. Let's go with the singer from the Velvet Underground now, going solo in 76.

0: Cool, I tell you what, it's amazing what babies can do, isn't it? The Box Tops sang in the 60s about how their baby wrote them a letter. These babies could sing. Oh, it's a shame they couldn't spell, though. They were spelling it B-A-B-Y-S. That was John Waite's band, of course, with Head First, the title track from their album released in January 1979, which was their third studio album. And at this point, one of the founding members, Michael Corby, was kicked out of the band by the record label Chrysalis, who of course were best known around that time working with Blondie. That left the other three members, including the main man John Waite, to finish making the album without him. From the back end of the decade, they're the Babies with Head First. Before that, Lou Reed with Charlie's Girl from his 1976 album Coney Island Baby, which we've played a few tracks from on the show in recent months. A different mix of the track was released as a single in Germany. I'm Chris Minek, and I'll catch you same time next week, and we'll do it all over again. In the meantime, one more time for the email address. It's chrisonair91@gmail.com. Have a great week.
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Hi, and thanks as always for joining me for today's Gord's Golden Album, where we play an album in its entirety. Not only do we play an album in its entirety, we play a classic album in its entirety. This week we're going all the way back to 1984. The album is Born in the USA. The artist, of course, the Boss, Bruce Springsteen.

There, you've just heard Born in the USA by The Boss, Bruce Springsteen, from 1984 in its entirety. The track listings were track 1, Born in the USA, track 2, Cover Me, track 3, Darlington County, track 4, Working on the Highway, track 5, Downbound Train, track 6, I'm on Fire, track 7, No Surrender, track 8, Bobby Jean, track 9, I'm Going Down, track 10, Glory Days, track 11, Dancing in the Dark, and finally track 12, My Hometown. Looking at the clock, I've got a little bit of time left to take us up to the top of the hour, so I'm going to fill that little bit of space with a few more hits from the boss himself, Bruce Springsteen.

That's it. Hungry Heart brings us to the end of this week's Gord's Golden Album with me, Gord Cooper. The album, of course, being born in the USA from 1984 with the boss himself, Bruce Springsteen. I'm going to finish off with one more track from him, but what will the album be next week? There's only one way to find out. That's to join me same time, same place, same channel. But as always, big thanks for joining me and see you all again soon. Bye for now.

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1: Good evening, my name is Fred Setters, and welcome along to After Hours, late night radio for late night people. It's the end of another day, and once again we head into the wee small hours of the night. As always, the music on After Hours is relaxed and the mood is chilled out. So let's get this evening's program underway with this one.

That was Level 42 and It's Over, taken from their hugely successful album Running in the Family. A very warm welcome along to After Hours. My name's Fred Setters. Wherever we find you listening to the programme this evening, whether you're busy at work on the late shift, whether you're driving somewhere late at night, or you're just relaxing at home, hope you'll stay with me for the next hour as we bring you some chilled out entertainment on the radio. Now for a song from the Style Council. We're going to head it back to the 1980s now. This is You're the Best Thing That Ever Happened.

the distinctive voice of Mr. Van Morrison, and Have I Told You Lately? If you've just joined us, you're listening to After Hours. My name is Fred Sedd,

Hi, I'm Steve Morris, and I'd be really happy if you joined me on a Sunday afternoon between 3 and 5 for a saunter down the byways and highways of songs and tunes, a kind of musical mystery tour where the destination is always oral satisfaction. That's Steve Morris here on Whitecliffs Radio, Sundays between 3 and 5.

Lovely song there from Everything But The Girl. That was called Each And Every One, taken from their album Eden. Now for a song from The Christians. This comes in at 7 minutes, so it'll give me time to go make a nice cup of cocoa while you listen to this. It's called Words.

top 20 hit for the Christians back in 1990. That was a song called Words, which was on their second album, Colour. If you manage to have a look for that online, there is a stunning music video that goes along with that track, and it features a lot of lovely scenery from the North Cornish coast. So yeah, well worth looking that one up. Right, a number now from Irish musician Mary Black. This is called No Frontiers.

0: the wonderful Elton John and Blue Eyes. You're listening to After Hours right here on this radio station. Coming next, a lovely song from Kate Bush, so don't go anywhere.
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taken from her album The Sensual World. That was Kate Bush and this woman's work. We're going to have a cover song now. It was originally a hit back in the 1970s for Roberta Flack and Donny Hathaway, but this particular version is from Misha Paris and Will Downing. This is Where Is the Love?

One of the many great songs that he wrote during his solo career, that is Mr. Phil Collins, and If Leaving Me Is Easy. Well, I'll soon be taking my leave of you, but we've still got time for two songs on this evening's edition of After Hours. This one is from Carly Simon.

One of my favourite female vocalists, Carly Simon, and coming around again. Well, it's time to draw proceedings to a close on this evening's edition of After Hours. Thanks ever so much for your company on the programme, and don't worry, I'll be back same time, same place with another edition of the show right here at the same time on this radio station. Going to leave you this evening with a number from the King himself. This is Elvis Presley, and I can't help falling in love with you. Good night. See you soon.

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4: 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And to start things off, we're going with a man who somehow had about 5 different careers in one lifetime. Sounds a bit like me, Rod Stewart. I'm not Rod Stewart though, I'm Dickie Sun. From a scruffy rock singer to a global superstar, and a voice you recognise instantly. Let's get into it.